a flame like mine, it'd be bad, wouldn't it? 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

I'm going back south and let this winter pass on by. 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

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Play it like Miss Cora like it. 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Said you like to take her time. Here I stand against the fence. The woman that admits it ain't got no sense. 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Ah, baby, let me handle yo, yo, yo string. And I'll let you play with mine. That's why I'm wild about a real yo, yo. You know I like to take my time. 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But every time I throw the string, you have to holler, God dog. 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

0: Don't you let nobody turn you round, turn you round, turn you round. 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
1: turn you round, turn you round.
0: Oh, turn you round. Round. Don't you let nobody
1: turn you round, keep on the cavalry.
0: Well, some said Johnny was a Baptist, some said Johnny was a Jew. The Holy Scripture really tells me that Johnny was a preacher too. Don't you let nobody
1: turn you round, turn you round.
0: Oh, turn you round. Round. Don't you let nobody
1: turn you round, keep on the cavalry.
0: Now, John the Baptist was writing for the Holy Lord. Two tall angels come stepping down and said, Johnny, don't you write no more. Don't you let nobody
1: turn you round, turn you round.
0: Oh, turn you round.
1: Round.
0: Don't you let nobody
1: turn you round, keep on the cavalry.
0: While John the Baptist was writing in Israel crying, two tall angels says, Johnny, don't you writing up the seal of time. Don't you let nobody
1: turn you round, turn you round.
0: Oh, turn you round. Round. Don't you let nobody
1: turn you round, keep on the cavalry.
0: Don't you let your mother
1: turn you round, turn you round.
0: Oh, turn you
1: round.
0: Don't you

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0: Oh, turn you round. Don't you let your sister
1: turn you round.
0: Keep on the cavalry. Don't you let your brother
1: turn you round,
0: turn you round. Oh, turn you round. Don't you let your brother.

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We don't do nothing. 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

0: but you're welcome here. 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
1: I believe that.
0: Please, please, please, please don't have no fear.
1: I ain't got too much.
0: Boy never knows, does what?
1: Brownie's dabbing deed, I've been thinking about it. Ever since you wrote that sweet letter to me.
0: I want you to answer to sometime.
1: Brian, I'm sorry, it's been a long time since you wrote that sweet letter to me.

0: 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Oh, yeah, that little girl I used to have. All right, Brandon. I don't want your woman lightning.
1: Please, sir, don't get my woman.
0: Lord, if she don't want me.
1: Oh, I see.
0: Don't you know I wasn't born in Texas? Brownie McGee, I'm from Tennessee.
1: That's what I figured.
0: Lord, I'm a woman's lover.
1: Yes, you is.
0: Lord, have mercy, and I'm known in every man's town.
1: Yeah.
0: Lightning, don't you know the women? They all start looking for me.
1: Yeah.
0: Great God Almighty, when that evening sun goes down.
1: But here's the story about that, Brian.
0: Tell me the truth. Don't lie to me.

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Come and ask me, Daddy, you all right? Just tell me what you want me to do. I say nothing. Brian McGee, Paul Light is all right now.

0: it right. Oh yeah, you gotta make it somehow. Lightning, can't you always tell?
1: Yeah.
0: When your woman treats you mean.
1: Yes, I can.
0: Your meals ain't never ready.
1: And your
0: house ain't never clean.
1: That's a shame.
0: You better be on your P's and Q's. Yes, Sam, when I'm in your town.
1: I'm gonna try that.
0: Well, they found out I'm the only man can bake bread. Lord, what is down for down?
1: That's what I said, but I got something to tell you about that.
2: I like good cooking too, though.
1: You bake your bread in California. I bake mine in Houston too. I got some women in Houston. I hope you come over there, cause they'll make a fool of you. You better be careful, Brian McGee. Oh Lord, about how you keep messing with me.
0: Take your time.
1: Well, I got some sweet women to cook my bread. And I got a whole lot of women ain't never seen.
3: Yeah,
1: we'll
3: begin with my
0: food. Lighting, I say fools are made, not born.
3: Yeah, that's right.
0: I'm a man known everywhere. Yes, fools are made, they're not born. Lord, I'm a man that's known most everywhere. Well, Lightning, don't you know, if I ever come down to Houston, great God Almighty, old Brownie McGee is gonna be known down there.
1: Yeah, that's pretty nice, Brownie. 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

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Well, a man don't need a woman, too fair brown, that he got to give all his money to. 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Everybody says she got a mojo,

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She'd teach simple tunes at the old pianola. 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

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'Cause down on Lake Wazer, on a warm, sunny day, everyone was in

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For months and months, they look and listen to hear something of their boy. And at last they heard about Walter's child that he called his pride and joy. 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You know, then he was taken in custody, given to the Dunmore brave and bold. But the Dunmore survived right on rotten rails to hell. That's my child that Walter stole. Oh, Walter was taken to prison, and he was placed in Appaloosa's jail. And he was charged for kidnapping South of Benny but our bail. He says, I am an innocent man, and believe a wretch like me. Why, to see the governor face to face, I am sure he would set me free.

confess. So the jurymen found him guilty, and the clerk wrote it down. The judge passed his sentence, penitentiary he was bound. He was brought for safekeeping to dear old New Orleans. There he appealed for a new trial to the court of Supreme. He said, I know God wouldn't have me punished for a crime that I didn't do. I hope and trust each and everyone someday will find out that I'm true. Prosperity for New Orleans and also Joseph Lamb. So I'm glad to tell you all that Walters is now a free man.

All the Sabbath morning. 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What a morning knock. 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They were looking for safety. 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

Baby, I can hear my doorbell ring. 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

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That made him sweeter as a yell. 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

you. Sandy Field, Sandy Field, run down on that Frisco line. Sandy Field, Sandy Field, Sandy Field, run down on that Frisco line. That's a low down train now.

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You the solid center, babe. Baby, you send my soul. You the solid

the natural born sinner, baby. You the natural born sinner, baby. Sinner, a sinner, I declare you the natural born sinner, baby.

you look good and not as well as did. Well, she looks so much better on the day she

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She won't sympathize. Now, I left her on the front porch. Had to hang my head.